0: I am really impressed.
1: Muscle, he's a winner, yeah. I've been gonna win it, yeah. Catch me all city, posted in that city. Y'all can keep explaining shit. We just on some distant shit. Suckin' team marathons. We shit. Bet you gon' remember this when you go and tell your kids. That's the one that Dante and yo, why, they never really talk. But she seen him be too far fifth. She had that next period. But hold on, no serious. This is the type of beat that make me drink a hoe. Nah, this the type of beat that make me pee the fifth. I might go risk it all. Pull up to the blacktop party wearing bands. I'm off the wall. Run up for me. Just a shit, you better watch yourself. Roll is on the label now. Only news to me is all my clothes got different labels now. From what songs I make it out, got Apple money in my bank account. I heard the cash reveals the truth. You will, y'all can hate me now. Ow.

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This is for those special evenings when you really want to shine. Turn heads and be that special woman.

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If you should see Stinky, tell him Prince Buster says hello. And you know Stinky brother, name was Purpin. We grew together. Tell him Prince Buster say hello. Tell them

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And you know Stinky brother, name was Purpin. We grew together. Tell him Prince Buster say hello. Tell them

0: Everybody's wondering why you all had to leave this world so soon.
1: Bah, tough. Bah, tough. Bah, tough. Bah, rough. Bah.
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position, horizontal. The subject position, vertical. The subject position, horizontal. The subject position, vertical.

0: 7 years. So how do you cope with it?
1: I think it is taxi. I think you'll find across the country that some schools are delivering not just 2 hours, but even more, and it's very good quality. And other schools are not delivering the amount of time they should be. There now has to be an entitlement that every youngster must get that 2 hours of good quality. And I'm under development in four different areas of school, so that it's not
0: curriculum, they're overcrowded, they're not by sport, they're not to be good teachers given the chance. You'll provide the power.
2: Okay, well,
0: so let me just say one other thing. We've also got to recognise that for many youngsters, especially in the early teens,
3: come on!

couch where you fold or bend, turn. Well, you're never gonna top us, you're never gonna beat us.

0: lives were sacred. My time was sacred.
1: Together we stand.
0: The property I owned was sacred. And these inviolable sanctities were preserved in those words.
2: They call themselves writers because that's what they do. They write their names, among other things, everywhere. Names they've been given or have chosen for themselves. Most of all, they write in and on subway trains, which carry their names from one end of the city to the other. It's called bombing. And it has equally assertive counterparts in rap music and breakdancing. To some, it's art. To most people, however, it is a plague that never ends. A symbol that we've lost control.

0: with, that the system is out of control, that 15 and 16 year old kids are running the system, and that graffiti is a symbol of that.
1: No, I run it as hell, yeah. I'm bombing the system.

the party. Come, come, come, come, come, come, come, come, come, come, come, come, come, come, come, come, come, come, come, come, come, come, come, come, come, come, come, come, come, come, come, come, come, come, come, come, come, come, come, come, come, come, come, come, come, come, come, come, come, come, come, come, come, come, come, come, come, come, come, come, come, come, come, come, come, come, come, come, come, come, come, come, come, come, come, come, come, come, come, come, come, come, come, come, come, come, come, come, come, come, come, come, come, come, come, come, come, come, come, come, come, come, come, come, come, come, come, come, come, come, come, come, come, come, come, come, come, come, come, come, come, come, come, come, come, come, come, come, come, come, come, come, come, come, come, come, come, come, come, come, come, come, come, come, come, come, come, come, come, come, come, come, come, come, come, come, come, come, come, come, come, come, come, come, come, come, come, come, come, come, come, come, come, come, come, come, come, come, come, come, come, come, come, come, come, come, come, come, come, come, come, come

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Look in the mirror if you want to see the enemy. This is a new world model for tyranny. Cultural, political, technological, pathological, but totally logical. Check yourself for collective identity. 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